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Yeah, I love you too. Hey, Tracy, I got something to tell you.

0: la banda Guasones al tope del ranking nacional con Reyes de la Noche. Llega Iggy Pop.
1: I'm a real wild one. Wild one. Wild one. Wild one.